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Yeah, the bubbles coming up. 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
1: 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All right, I'm going.
0: Well, I'd like to get on here with me.
1: Hey, that was the one, man. Thank you.
0: All right. 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
1: Hey, save me that. That leaves with me.
0: Yeah, George want that.
1: That's mine.
0: That's his.
1: That's my cut.
0: We got no control over that.
1: That's right.
0: Hope the glass, you hear what the man said?

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raining, yeah, raining, yeah. 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Raining, rain, rain, rain, rain, rain. 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

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I called the airport this morning. 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

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Another 3 or 4 days. 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The weather's so bad, so bad. 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All the planes are drowning. 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
0: Now, Johnny.
1: I learned my lesson, I should have.
0: Yeah.
1: Long time ago.
0: That's right.
1: All these wasted years. I finally woke up and got wise. I ain't gonna be no fool no more.
0: Yeah.

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Bring you rhythm and blues. 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

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One Friday evening, a dark cloud rolled. 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

0: I want to thank Mr. Van Morrison, and I want to thank Mr. Alan Bishop for coming down here with Door Man. 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
2: Friend one time, he said, I thought I did. The cat come to me, said, Johnny. I said, what, man? My dog. Taking the cat in, you know, a place to stay, a bed to sleep in. I found now, he going around town, telling everybody that he got my wife. And I gets mad. I go to the cat, I say, look, man, I'm gonna warn you one time. Next time I warn you, I'll use my gun. Cause I'm mad. And I'm bad. Like Jesse James. I got three boys. Do my dirty way. You don't see me. I'm the big boss. I do the pain all. Have the job I did. It may shoot you, it may cut you, it may drown you, I don't know, cause I'm mad, and I'm bad, I'll sink you in the water, yeah, the bubbles coming up, you gonna hold you there, you hear the bubbles.

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0: That's it, fellas. That's all.
1: All right. All right, I'm gone.
0: Well, I got to get on here with me some.
1: Hey,
0: minutes.
1: That was the one, man. Thank you.
0: All right. Look at him.
1: Hey, save me that. That leaves with me.
0: Yeah, George want that.
1: That's mine.
0: That's his one.
1: That's my cut.
0: We got no control over that.
1: That's right.
0: Open the glass. Yeah, what the man

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I called the airport this morning. 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

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Another 3 or 4 days. 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About 3 or 4 days. The weather's so bad, so bad. 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All the planes are drowning. 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We can't fly, we can't fly. About 3 or 4 days. 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

0: What? 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
1: That's why there can't be no more.
0: No more.
1: No more wasted years today.
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1: 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Yeah, now then.
0: Now, Johnny.
1: I learned my lesson, I should have.
0: Yeah.
1: Long time ago.
0: That's right.
1: All these ways to yes, ways to yes. I finally woke up and got wise. I ain't gonna be no fool no more.
0: Yeah.

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0: all night, all day. 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
1: Okay.
0: Yeah, we play the night, next day we travel. 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I hope you enjoy tonight.
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0: I want to thank Mr. Van Morrison, and I want to thank Mr. Alan Bishop for coming down here with Door Man. 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I'm one of the old legends.
1: That was...

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is Wednesday. 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
0: 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Yes, I know.

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It's in him, and it got to come out. And I felt so good when I was boogieing just the same. Yes, I know.

0: That's it, fellas. 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
1: 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All right, I'm going.
0: Well, I like to get on here with me
1: some. Hey, that was the one, man. Thank you.
0: All right. Look at him.
1: Hey, save me that. That leaves with me.
0: Yeah, George want that.
1: That's mine.
0: That's his one.
1: That's my cut.
0: We got no control over that.
1: That's right.
0: Open the glass, hear what the man said. Let's get this one down and then I'm gonna call it a day.
2: All right, John. Okay.
0: Raining here and storming on the deep blue sea.

raining, yeah, raining, yeah. Out on the deep blue sea, storming so hard. Raining, rain, rain, rain, rain, rain. Storming on the deep blue sea.

all the planes are drowning. I called the airport this morning. They said, Johnny, we ain't gonna fly till about 3 or 4 days. We ain't gonna fly. The jet's about 3 or 4 days. 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

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I talked to the captain. Said, Johnny, we gonna be over here, we over here. Another 3 or 4 days. 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About 3 or 4 days. 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All the planes are drowning. 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
0: Now John.
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0: Yeah.
1: Long time ago.
0: That's right.
1: All these ways to yes, ways to yes. I finally woke up and got wise. 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
0: Yeah.

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0: I'm in the healing game.
1: I'm in the healing game. Healing game.
0: I'm in the healing game.
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Low down highway 13.

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And I'm bad. By Jesse Jane. I got three boys. Do my dirty way. You don't see me. I'm the big boss. I do the pain all. Have the job I did. It may shoot you. It may cut you. It may drown you. I don't know. Cause I'm mad. And I'm bad. I'm bad. I was thinking in the water. Yeah, the bubbles coming up. You gonna hold you there. You hear the bubbles.

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That's all I need. 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Now people don't know, but we know. She's 16, I'm 17. 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They're saying we're too young.

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Lindsay, leave it on this day. 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

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That was one Wednesday evening when the sun was sinking low.

0: Now, first came to town, people. 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Everybody was talking about him. Henry Swing Club.
1: Yeah.
0: I decided to drop in there tonight. I got there. I said, yeah, people. They were really having a ball. 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

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It's in him, and it got to come out. And I felt so good when I was boogieing just the same. 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

0: 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That's all.
1: All right. All right, I'm going.
0: Well, I'd like to get on with me
1: some. Hey, that was the one, man. Thank you.
0: All right. Look at him.
1: Hey, save me that. That leaves with me.
0: Yeah, George want that.
1: That's mine.
0: That's his.
1: That's my cut.
0: We got no control over that.
1: That's right.
0: Open the glass, hear what the man said.
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0: Thank you, Robert.
1: Thank you, John.
0: Now let's listen now. I feel a little better.
2: Let's get this one down and then I'm gonna call it a day.
3: All right, John.
2: Okay. Raining here and storming on the deep blue sea.

raining, yeah, raining, yeah. Out on the deep blue sea, storming so hard. Raining, rain, rain, rain, rain, rain. Storming on the deep blue sea.

all the planes are drowning. I called our boat this morning. They said, Johnny, we ain't gonna fly till about 3 or 4 days. 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

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Another 3 or 4 days. 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

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Oh, trick bag. The woman got me. Oh, trick bag.

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That baby talk, I like it like that.

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I had a good wife, but I did not treat her right. It's my fault. I only have myself to blame. It's my fault. It's my fault, boy. I only have myself to blame. She would have been home right now if I hadn't wanted every woman that I seen. I found out one thing. These women don't mean you no good. I found out one thing, people. These women don't mean you no good.

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Having bad luck ever since she been gone. I'm having bad luck, bad luck, bad luck. Ever since my baby been gone. When she was at home, Lord, I did not treat her right.

0: through, yeah. Carry you through.
1: Yeah, I learned my lesson, I ain't gonna do it no more. Yeah, now then.
0: Now, John.
1: I learned my lesson, I should have.
0: Yeah.
1: Long time ago.
0: That's right.
1: All the way to yes, way to yes. I finally woke up.

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You was not there. It was only

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I like that better. 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

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You, you, you, you. 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

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I know it ain't right. Now, child, give me a little bit.

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1: Yeah, we can bother you.
0: That's pretty funky. Yeah. I just messing around with
1: that's
0: something.
1: That, ooh, I like that.

0: gonna tell you a story, life of a musician. They travel both night and day, trying to reach the destination. Bring you rhythm and blues. Travels all night, all day. It's a tide when they reach the destination, bringing the blues to you. Yeah, you're tired, sometimes sleepy, bringing you the message of the blues.
1: Okay.
0: Yeah. We play the night, next day we travel all day. We arrive at my destination, we ain't got time, go to the hotel, straight from the car to the gig to pay the dues. To the blue. Yeah. I hope you enjoy tonight. Yeah. You're tired. We're gonna bring you the message. Yeah.

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Nickel of the nickel, dime of the dime, house for the kids ain't.